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1: What you need to do is be thankful for the life you got, you know what I'm saying? Stop looking at what you ain't got. Start being thankful for what you do got. Let's get

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3: 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While you're there, tee up for a game of mini golf. And if you're a thrill seeker, then car racing is your jam. And they have over 65 arcade games for some fantastic fun. 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

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That stops now. Welcome to the new 101.1 The Bounce.